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This is Sharon Like broadcasting to you. The show is called Capital Radio 1234. My name's Sharon Like. I'm filling in for Tony Knox. He'd ordinarily be doing No More Heroes during this time slot, 3 to 6 p.m. Pacific California time every Friday here on KXLU 88.9 FM Los Angeles and on KXLU.com worldwide. Tony's sick, plain and simple. Nothing to really worry about. He'll get better. He just didn't want to get me sick, and I appreciate that a lot. Thank you, Tony. What did you just hear? Wow, that was exciting. That was Midnight Magic with choreography that came out today, if I'm not mistaken. Otherwise, very recently on Razor and Tape, New York's Razor and Tape label. Also relevant about the band Midnight Magic, they are playing in Los Angeles tomorrow night at the Terragram Ballroom with Aura the Molecule, with also DJ Trash. Doors at 8 p.m. We heard a track from DJ Trash's project earlier in the set. We'll get to that in a second. But just so you know, Midnight Magic is playing tomorrow at Terragram Ballroom, one of the best live bands I've ever seen. I usually try to see them when they are in town, if you know, everything allows for it. Before Midnight Magic, you heard the Hallelujah Club mix from Happy Mondays. Happy Mondays, Hallelujah is the name of the song. Club mix by Andrew Weatherall. I'm 99.9% sure he did that remix. I just kind of bumped into the record here. It's a weird white label in a white sleeve. It's like a generic sleeve, except it's die cut, and it says Madchester in a die cut. So it's kind of like embossed. Or it's not, is it die cut if it's embossed? No, embossed, engraved, embossed. It's raised. It's like with the steel, do you know what I'm trying to say here? Madchester, it says on it. Blank on both sides is the record. I have to be really careful with this thing because if I put it in the stacks and it gets squished, then the raised logo just disappears because it's white on white, you know? I don't know if I'm making any sense here. Anyway, I'm glad that I bumped into that one because that's a banger. Before Happy Mondays with Hallelujah Club Mix, you heard State of Mind with Survive, in parentheses, State of Mind. That's a B-side of a record from Big Life is the label. Early 90s stuff. Survive. Before State of Mind, Kiko, Electroclash. Should I say Legend? What qualifies a legend? That's not important. Electroclash Guy, Kiko, K-I-K-O, with his cover of Duran Duran's Planet Earth. On the B-side of that is a remix of Take a Chance by Mr. Flaggio. Before Kiko opening up the set, you heard B and M are the initials of the group. The song Cayendo de Abajo from the album Socio Sucio. And that's DJ Trash, who is opening up for Midnight Magic and Aura the Molecule tomorrow night at the Terragram Ballroom, doors at 8 p.m. And that's the business. Anything else that I know is going on this weekend that people sent me? You can still try to send me something to announce if you have an event within the next week here. You can try to send it to me on Instagram at Sharon Like. Hopefully I'll see it in time to announce it on the next air break. I know there's a big plant sale in LA, Plant Sale LA at the MoCA Museum. Friend of the show, Annie Hardy, has a little pop-up there, and then there's like the longest list I've ever seen of names of people who will be represented at this plant sale in some way. You would probably recognize the names, some of these names, because it looks like everybody in LA is doing this. It's a plant sale tomorrow, May 16th, 2026, 11 a.m. to 4 p.m. The Geffen Contemporary at MoCA. I don't know what's the difference. That's what it says.
So thanks, Annie Hardy, for sending in that one. Also, today is somebody's birthday. It's the Mike B's birthday. There's a legend, LA legend, DJ the Mike B is having a birthday today. Happy birthday, Mike. He's also having a birthday party tomorrow night. Now, don't worry, it's not a conflict with the other thing I said, because it starts at midnight, if I'm not mistaken, and it's at a secret location. So you would have to check the Mike B DJ on Instagram to find the info for that one. I think he's just, it's him all night, from midnight until whenever. But the Mike B is in a group called La Boy. It's spelled La, L-A, Boy, B-O-I-X. I think that's how you say it. It's a play on the fizzy drink, which I don't think there's even a consensus on how you pronounce that. I've heard people say different things. It's usually not the traditional French, is what I find when people are talking about that beverage. But this is La Boy. This is the Mike B and Salva. Their project, La Boy, from their EP, A La Grande. And the song is called Il Ragazza. Happy birthday, Mike.

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This has been Capital Radio 1234 with me, your host, DJ Sharon Like, filling in for Tony Knox. We'll be back next week with the No More Heroes show, which is every Friday, 3 to 6 p.m. Pacific California time here on KXLU 88.9 FM Los Angeles and KXLU.com worldwide. Nice. We got a nice little mic hum there. I'm sorry I can't do anything about that at this time, but what I can do is I can tell you what I just played. That last one was Slov, S-L-O-V, French group. The song is called Flash. That's a radio edit. Vocal is Sarah Rebecca. Before Slov, you heard Monk featuring Aja Argento. Monk featuring Aja Argento. Live Fast, Die Old. Headman remix. That's the Headman remix of that. Label boss of Relish Recordings is Headman. Before Monk, you heard Psycho Weasel with a Z instead of an S, I think, is how you would spell Weasel. It's just the switch of the Z and the S. It's a little Zappa coded, isn't it? The track is called Body Alarm. Before Psycho Weasel, you heard Freeform 5 with No More Conversations. That's a Richard X remix of that one. And opening up the set was La Boy, V Mike B, and Salva's project called La Boy. The track was Il Ragazza from the EP Alla Grande on Juliet Records. Now I'm checking my phone to see if anybody sent in any more events that were happening. It looks like that's a no. So that's the end of the show, I guess. Spinatron.com is where you find the set list. You can look it up via No More Heroes. I did figure out how to change the headline there, so it says Fill In Show Capital Radio with DJ Sharon Like, May 15th, 2026. You can find that on the Spinatron. Or I will be posting the set list on my personal Instagram account, ideally within the next 24 hours. I think I'll be able to do it in, you know, some kind of nicely, nice graphic layout for you. All of the songs that I played, which you might want to check out, because there was one group where I couldn't say the name on air. And then there are a couple of pretty rare vinyl selections on here that you might want to look into. So that's at Sharon Like, Sharon L-I-K-E on Instagram or Spinatron.com. The KXLU Spinatron page is where the set list lives. I don't know what else I have to tell you about, so I think I'm just going to call this one. This has been Capital Radio 1234. Tony's back next week with No More Heroes. Next is Ali Love with Smoke and Mirrors. And to end the set on our way out, the instrumental will be the presets with Aeons. Have a good weekend, everybody.

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1: Better late than never. It's not my fault. I've been here for about half an hour. Just waiting. Listening to the heavy metal soundtrack. Thanks to Sharon Like for playing at least a third of the Black Sabbath song. That was nice. But I'm here. It's Demolisten. My name is Fred Kiko. I'm the host of the Demolisten radio show that you are listening to. And we just heard a band that I'm not allowed to say the name of the band on the radio. So I came up with a workaround years and years ago for this band. We're going to call this band Bitch Sons of the... Because apparently I can't say the right way. Imagine my dismay years and years ago when I booked that band to play live on the radio, where I was going to say the name of the band over and over and over again. And then at the last minute, I got the message, you can't say that on the radio. So dumb. Rules are so dumb. Whatever. Before Bitch Sons of the... Oh, the name of the song...

Reno with the Demo Listen Art jingle, which acts as a placeholder for Maki to switch over to. Thanks, Maki. Everybody say thanks, Maki. Thanks, Maki. Thanks, Maki. What the hell happened? Whatever, I'm on the radio now. So let's get it going. It's the Demo Listen Radio Show. We're going to listen to some demos for at least half an hour. The next band is called Green Witch. One word, Green Witch. I don't know the name of the song, so I made one up. I called it Arrows. It's because it's from a compilation called Kinda Sorta Music 2020. Kinda Sorta Music is a series of compilations put up by a really cool guy named Chris. Chris used to engineer all my live bands on KXLU years ago. What a cool guy that guy is. Anyways, this is Green Witch. Where else but KXLU?

Once upon a time, in a land called Suburbia, there lived a noble breed of men. Men who spent their lives on a never-ending quest for honor, glory,

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1: We just heard a band called the Black Widows. Their song is called Hitchhikin'. I've never hitchhiked in my life. I mean, I'm not against it. I'm just, people are weird. Before the Black Widows was a band called The Slow Poisoner. His song is called Railroad Werewolf Graveyard. I should make a note about that song for Halloween next year, or this year. Before that was Canyon Creep. Their song is called No Breaks. Starting off to say Green Witch. One word. I made up the song title called Arrows. That's the set. Hey, let's do some shout outs. Shout out to John and Emily and Canela, way up there in Felton, California. Felton is near Santa Cruz. So they're up in the mountains. I'm up in the mountains. It just so happens that we're in different mountains. They're in the Santa Cruz Mountains. I'm in the San Bernardino Mountains. Shout out to Scott and Marina Del Rey. Shout out to Kevin in Buffalo. Shout out to Doug and Cynthia in Ventura. Shout out to Rick and Natasha and Dimitri in Franklin Village. Shout out to Jordy and Mieko in Long Beach. Shout out to Chongo, Scuzzer, Kevin, Cowpie, Dope Dope, Scuzz. Now you would think all these people in one room, they would be able to figure out where they are. I'm going to guess and say they're in Moores, Illinois. But they didn't say that, so who knows? Maybe if they knock their heads together, they can figure out where they are. And shout out to Brian and Mylene and Chelsea and Bear in the South Bay. If you want to get a shout out on the radio, just send me an email, demolisten@yahoo.com. Tell me who you are, who you're with, and where you are. Do not say you're on the freeway. Do not say you're in Los Angeles. Tell me which neighborhood are you in. If you do these things, I'll give you a shout out on the radio and you'll feel pretty good about yourself, but only for a moment. All right, it's the demo, the very, very short version of Demo Listen. We've got about 10 more minutes left. What should we play next? Oh yeah, Hitchhiking. I found another song about hitchhiking. This one is a band called Butterknife Crush. The Crush is with a K. Butterknife Crush doing a song called Hitchhikin'. Where else but KXLU?

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1: We just heard a band called Burning Palms. Song is called Lies. Before that was Mount St. Helen. Their song is called Even When You Lie. Cheers to Roxy. Before that was the Hong Kong. Their song is called Galaxies. Starting off the set, Butter Knife Crush with the K, Hitchhiking. Hey, let's do some shout-outs. Shout-out to Jose Luis and P in Mar Vista. And shout-out to Lee and Paul and Lulu Bell in Palm Desert. And shout out to Carla and Todd in Denver. And shout out to Leandro and Darwin in Lincoln Heights. If you want to get a shout out on radio, just send me an email, demolisten@yahoo.com. demolisten@yahoo.com. Tell me who you are, who you're with, and where you are. Do not say you're in Los Angeles. Do not say you're on the freeway. Tell me which neighborhood are you in. If you do these things, I'll give you a shout-out on the radio, and you'll feel pretty darn good about yourself, but only for a moment. All right, look at that. It's 7 o'clock, which means it's time for the takeover. What's the takeover? Well, I have been producing and hosting the Demolisten radio show for over 30 years now. And for over 30 years, every single day, I will listen to a song and think to myself, it sure would be fun to play this song on the radio. Too bad you can't, because your radio show is about demos. So I took over my own show to do what I want, which is play old records and old songs. And this week, the return of the record player. For the last few months, I've been playing only digital because, well, I was moving. I moved. I'm done moving. I got my whole KXLU studio set up. It's pretty nice. And I got the record player hooked up, tested, and ready to go. So without any further ado, let's listen to an old record. Now, this old record is a little bit of a weird one because it don't say who it is anywhere on the record. The record is called Tijuana One More Time. And there's a picture of a mariachi band, like a cartoon picture. And on the back, there's nothing. There's no reference to any musicians, any songwriters, or nothing. So we're just going to call it Tijuana One More Time, which actually sounds like a good idea. Road trip. When I was in high school, I lived near San Diego, and we would go to Tijuana almost every weekend. Why? Because if you had an ID that said you were 18, you could drink. What else do you want when you're 18? I didn't want anything else. All I needed was in Tijuana. Everything I needed in life was in Tijuana. Anyways, let's hear the record, Tijuana, one more time. The song we're going to hear is called Up, Up, and Away. That's right, the Fifth Dimension song. All right, this is Tijuana, one more time. Up, up, and away. Where else but KXLU?

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1: We just heard a song from a band called Chemical People. The song is called Vacation. It's a cover of the Go-Go's. So on the record, it says, somebody wrote in a Sharpie, KLMU, 840 AM. KLMU is a different radio station. Now, back in my day, nobody could get it nowhere. It did not broadcast anywhere. But if you wanted to get a show on KXLU, you had to do a show on KLMU and prove you had what it took. So you would do a show. Not one person is listening, and you know that nobody's listening. Now, apparently in the 70s, in the 60s, you could get it in the dorms. In the 90s, nothing worked. So why do I have this record? Well, back in the 90s, somebody had the great idea that KXLU had too many records. So they had a big record sale and sold tons and tons of records. Which makes no sense to me. That makes no sense to me. So I bought as many as I could. And that's where I got that record. And before Chemical People, it was Dan Houser and Laszlo doing a commercial for the self-help tapes called Thor. That commercial is taken from the Grand Theft Auto soundtrack. The radio in Grand Theft Auto is better than the radio in real life, including KXLU. I said it. Yeah, I said it. Starting off the set, the Carpenters doing a song called Crescent Moon. I just found that song really weird. All right, let's do some shout-outs. Shout out to Rama and Princess Leia and Todd and Tim in Culver City. Shout out to Sam and Christine and Chase and Jay and Cass in Fullerton. And shout out to Rocky in Simi Valley. What's up, Rocky? And shout out to Yumi in downtown Los Angeles. If you want to get a shout out on the radio, just send me an email. Demo listen at Yahoo. Tell me who you are, who you're with, and where you are. Do not say you're in Los Angeles. Do not say you're on the freeway. Tell me which neighborhood are you in. If you do these things, I'll give you a shout out on the radio. And you should feel pretty good about yourself. But only for a moment. All right, what are we going to do next? Let's play a sad song. This next song is a band called The Black Heart Procession. The song is called Suicide. Where else but KXLU?

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1: We just heard a band called Sigler. S-I-E-G-L-E-R. The song is called Brother Louie. It's a cover from a band called Stories from a compilation called 20 More Explosive Fantastic Rockin' Mega Smash Hit Explosions. Basically bands from the 90s covering bands from the 70s. Can you imagine if they did that now? Bands from the 2020s covering bands from the 2000s. Nobody would care. I mean, I wouldn't care. Before that was Claudine Langer. You might remember Claudine Langer from a movie called The Party with Peter Sellers. She played the little French girl. I think she killed her boyfriend or something. I don't know. Don't quote me on nothing. But she got in trouble later on in life. Anyways, we heard her version of a song called Colors, which is a Donovan song. Starting off the set, the Black Heart Procession did a song called Suicide. Shout out to Griff in Point Wanimi. Where did you see him? That's quite a sighting. It's the first sighting I've heard about in a long time. Of course, we're talking about Bigfoot, Sasquatch, the Yeti. All right. I guess if you want to get a shout out, send me an email, demolisten@yahoo.com. Tell me who you are, who you're with, and where you are. I'll give you a shout out. You feel pretty good about yourself. This next band is a Demolisten band. They graduated. How do you know they graduated? Well, they put out a piece of vinyl. The band is called Cobra Lilies. The song is called Cop Car. Where else but KXLU?

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1: We just heard a band called Colors, C-O-L-O-U-R-S, because they're fancy. They're from Los Angeles, 1968. The song is called Bad Day at Black Rock. Excuse me, bad day on the microphone. Bad Day at Black Rock. Is that what it is? Baby. Bad Day at Black Rock, Baby. Colors. Before that was the Rolling Stones doing a song about a flower called a dandelion. The song is called Dandelion. Starting off the set, a band named after a flower, the Cobra Lilies. And Dave, let me know, because he knows all about carnivorous plants. The Cobra Lilies. Cobra Lilies is a plant that eats people. It don't eat people, it eats bugs. Anyways, the Cobra Lilies song is called Cop Car. Got a few shout-outs. Shout out to Megan and Tyler and Jordan in Pasadena. Shout out to David in Baldwin Hills, the flats of Baldwin Hills. And shout out to Rob and Junior and Porkchop and Lola in Harrodsburg, Kentucky. Okay, no more shout outs. It's over. I got about 15 minutes left of the show. Let's fill it up with music. Up next, the band is called Electric Wizard. The song is called Solarian 13. Where else but KXLU?

Now, I just bet being down here in Austin and everything, I bet we got a lot of truck drivers with us tonight. Is that right? There's the prettiest truck driver I ever saw over there.

All right, I'm running out of time, so I'm going to tell you this is Dolly Parton doing a song called The Bargain Store. Before that was Commander Cody and his Lost Planet Airmen. Their song is I'm Coming Home. And before that was Electric Wizard doing a song called Solarian 13. Uncle Tim's up next. Bomb Shelter. Don't go anywhere. Don't touch your radio. Just sit there and listen.

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Congratulations to the Loyola Marymount class of 2026.

Behold, ladies and gentlemen, the greatest surf band the Midwest ever produced. And there's some competition for that title, believe me. The Trashmen, doing their rendition of Malagueña, heard here on the Bomb Shelter, where we also heard in our opening set from Angel Vasquez y Sucunuto doing Pantalón Caliente, and I'm pretty sure that translates to hot pants, but no, that was not a James Brown cover. And then from Manila, we had the more recent ska band, the Dandamites, singing a song called Sweet. We began with a tribute, as it were, to the late, great Joe Gordon, who died tragically in a house fire while in his mid-30s. But he was born on this day in 1928, and he played with some of the greatest names in jazz, like Blakey, like Monk, and from the Thelonious Monk LP, Live at the Black Hawk. We had trumpeter Joe Gordon and company, Harold Land, Monk himself, doing I'm Getting Sentimental Over You. Mummy started it off 8 o'clock on the dot like they do every Friday night right here on 88.9 FM. And my name is Uncle Tim. I'll be your host for the remainder of the hour. Should you have a request or a question and I talk too fast? Well, okay, there's two things. You have a request or a question, you can always call me at 310-338-KXLU. If my stumbling gibberish makes no sense and you just want to read the songs, you can always do that at spinatron.com/KXLU. Can also hit me up on Blue Sky if you're there. I'm at thebombshelter.bsky.social, and we have plenty old records to spin. Yeah, my postal carrier has been busy delivering the goodies to my door. So let us get into more things. What we have up next is Buddy Lamp telling y'all to save your

Rudy Mills heard on the Bomb Shelter singing a song called Heavy Load. And before Mr. Mills, we heard not one, not two, not three, but not, no, we heard three. I can count, really. I think so. Three covers in a row, and it's not even the day after Thanksgiving here on 88.9 FM KXLU, but I felt like running along a slew of covers nonetheless. In reverse order, Roddy Radiation, you might remember him from the specials, currently doing business by his government name. Roddy, quote, Radiation Byers, and the Ska Billy Rebels covered Frankie Ford's Sea Cruise. The Coachman sang the Who hit My Generation, and then from a scorching LP that came out late last year, The Head Coatees, God love them, one of our all-time faves right here on this radio show, covering Fang. Yeah, and good thing I was familiar with that old East Bay punk rock classic, because there's a couple of glaring FCC violations that I'm proud to say were not broadcast. You heard The Head Coatees singing The Money Will Roll Right In. And indeed, well, you know, we did fundraiser last month. We thank you for all that. And that also then generally means that we're not going to beg around cash for our low-budget collegiate radio station here. Hope you're enjoying the show. Ned Lerner will be doing the Mystery Machine at 9 p.m. Let me check up. Nope, no text on my phone. So I have no idea what Ned's planning for your listening pleasure. He might have announced it last week, in fact, and it's entirely possible that given

brother. You know, if we went back to the key of F, what would you think of? Fred, what do you think of when we think of the key of F?

Tony Tornado coming your way from Brazil here on the Bomb Shelter, singing a song called La Posta, preceded by the godfather of soul, James Brown himself. We heard the flip side of the Doing It to Death 45. That instrumental was called Everybody Got Soul, and the soul true new for 2026 release that I get to play this evening, maybe this month, maybe this year. Obviously, this is not the show that you keep up on the latest when you're tuning into the Bomb Shelter. But we did hear from the Upsessions and Monty Nesmith singing a grooving tune called Sheriff Double Gun. And we began with the Parlor Greens. Yeah, another 21st century release. Yeah, I'm getting with the times eventually. Maybe, maybe not. Drip Torch was the name of the tune. We got mere minutes, Tracy, to be precise, which means I'm going to talk all the faster to cram as many slabs of wax as I can into the remainder of the hour. So without further ado, those of you who are in the mood to taste the sound of purple should pay careful attention to the deep right here on the Bomb Shelter.

0: As the hour comes to a close here on the Bomb Shelter, I just wanted y'all to know that you heard another pair of covers, because I can't just walk away from it now, can I? The Rocksteady Romantics sang I'm Your Puppet in Espanol, namely Soy Tu Titere, and the Hotcakes did the Harlem Shuffle. We began that last set with Dean Dawn singing I Can't Stand It, and The Deep talked about Color Dreams. I do thank y'all for listening this evening. I shall return next Friday night at 8 o'clock on the dot right here on 88.9 FM KXLU, Los Angeles, California, broadcasting from the campus of Loyola Marymount University to every other corner of the world at KXLU.com. And for those who can't make it up to campus, we've got remote broadcasting. Tonight, I am informed by a reliable source, namely Ned Lerner himself, that he will be joined in his house of wax wonders by John Wyatt and another guest who he's had up before, and I cannot recall how to properly pronounce his name, and I texted Ned again and he ain't yet responded. So to Kiara Issa or Shiara Issa, I got a 50-50 chance, and if I was over two, boy, I really do apologize. But do stay tuned for all that and more as our chief engineer, Maki Tamura, takes it away. Hi, Maki. Thank you for making all the remote broadcasting possible. Ned, it's your cue, my brother.
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0: XLU, what's up? Am I on? Not yet.
1: No, you are Let's on. See. You exist.
0: You hear me? Do I sound very distant?
1: Yes.
0: I gotta get an antenna on that speaker because it ain't working on that stereo. Move the stereo and it ain't like it was. Uncle Tim, I just turned off the radio so I won't be able to hear you richly.
1: You know, you could wear headphones.
0: I turned off the radio for
1: headphones.
0: To be specific,
1: they've like existed for like 75 years.
0: Kiara. Okay.
1: Kiara. Okay. Right. We got it.
0: Rhymes with tiara. Thank you. We got Kiara, Issa, John Wyatt in studio. For those of you that know them, you know it's going to be amazing. For those of you who don't, it's going to be amazing. I don't know how we're playing yet. Maybe 1-for-1, maybe 2-for-2, maybe 3-for-3. It has not been determined yet. Maybe all of those versions. John also is going to be starting the first Synespia of the season. Starting, when is it? Next week? Here, you...
2: Yep, next weekend is the beginning of the 25th season of Synespia. Yeah. So we're really excited, and we're starting out with E.T. on Saturday, and then for the holiday weekend, we have Moulin Rouge on the Sunday night, and then Mulholland Drive the following week. And it's Synespia at Hollywood Forever Cemetery, so movies, outdoors, under the stars. We're going to play some music right now. But we're going to give out a number for free tickets. And you're going to get free Synespia tickets to any of those movies I just described. There'll be a pair of tickets. Just cruise the front of the line. And the number is... What's the number?
0: 310-845-6536. Let me make sure I said that right. 310-845-6536. One last time, for those who are slower at catching numbers, get that paper out. 310-845-6536. Kiara, you got anything to say to the people?
3: No, they can't hear it.
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Qu'à part moi-même, personne n'a jamais pris dans ses bras.

0: KXLU Los Angeles 88.9 FM. You're tuned to Ed's Mr. Machine. And I've got some special guests up here. We're all playing together. We got Kiara Issa. John Wyatt. And they've been playing some great music all evening. And yeah, thank you both for coming up this evening. And John's got some special ticket giveaways. You want to talk about what's coming up?
1: Sure, yes. It is the first weekend of Cinespia. It's our 25th season of movies. Movies Under the Stars at Hollywood Forever Cemetery. And right now, we're going to give away tickets to our first three screenings. Your choice. First ones are E.T., then Moulin Rouge, 25th anniversary screening, and then Mulholland Drive, 25th anniversary screening. So if you want to call in and get free Cinespia tickets right now while we play this next batch of songs, the number is
0: 310-845-6536. That's 310-845-6536. And those who just grab paper, that's 310-845-6536. So, yeah. Kiara, what do you got to say to the people?
2: We're just stoked to be here.
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Hole with Drown Soda, and two songs from Savage Republic, Next to Nothing and The Ivory Coast, and something new from Golems of the Red Planet, a tune called Hadriel. 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

Jeton de Mon Quartet with Douglas Street on Stray Pop here at KXLU. We also had the Buzz Click Adventure doing Buzz's Bolero and Link Ray Switchblade, the Tremolo Beer Gut with the Tremolo Death Ray from the Guts of Hell, Sheverb with Burn the Breeze, and Danny and the Doorknobs painting smiles on a dead man. 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

0: so bad with their version of My Nothing, and also the Chrome Cranks in there doing 8-track Mind and Mercurochrome from the Magnet Hearts and the Damned, Smash It Up Parts 1 and 2, and Professor and the Madmen, who are going to have a new record coming out this summer sometime, played Nightmare from them. 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

Pass the Parcel from the Pleasure Dome, and Satan's Cats with Sex Object, Stiff Competition from Danko Jones and the Astral Jets with Stabby Eyes, and It's Okay at the beginning of the set with Hold My Tea on the KXLU Friday Night Overnight. Stella and Stray Pop till 3 a.m. Pacific Daylight Time, followed by Reverend Dan and Music for Nimrods. I don't know if he has a theme tonight, but he'll be here in the studio. So, oh, and you know what I forgot to mention? That the Stray Pop rebroadcast from the archives, which occurs very, very, very early Monday morning. So early Monday or very late Sunday, in the wee hours from 2 to 6 a.m., will be when Rick Agnew and Jatan Damone came up to Stray Pop on June 13th, 2014. So let me get that in there. Anyway, let's see. Uh-oh. I'm glancing at both CD players, and they're both queued to track 2. Uh-oh. Which one did I... And both volume knobs are down. DJ Dilemma. Can your punk rock geezer DJ guess which is supposed to be the next song, as opposed to the song I just finished playing? Or actually would be the next track after the song I had just played. And you know how the punk rock Nancy Drew has deduced which CD player it should be? Thank God the Jewel Brothers had the song lengths listed on the back of their latest release. I'm looking at, because the CD players do read out how long the songs are, or at least, you know, time remaining, so I can figure out like how much time is left. So that's how I have it all programmed. So here we go.

Hey, I finally got it to play. William Tutton doing Amplifier of Love and Slug with Gimme a Break, Red Cross, Jimmy's Fantasy, and Drool Brothers with Have Fuzz. On KXLU, Stella here doing Stray Pop. Yep, like every late Friday night, 11 p.m. to 3 a.m., followed by Reverend Dan and Music for Nimrods. They're Friday night overnight here, and both of us are live tonight. And the Stray Pop rebroadcast, of course, late Sunday, early Monday, the wee hours from 2 to 6 a.m. Pacific Daylight Time, stuff from the Stray Pop archives. This week it will be Rick Agnew and Chetan Damone from, when was it? June 2014. So there you have it, a non-commercial, free-form KXLU.

The Jewel Brothers doing RI95171. I wonder if anyone has that phone number now. Could you imagine the calls you would get? I used to get a lot of wrong numbers on my landline. It was funny. Cable company, a recording studio. And one time, I think it was like Proctor Silex or Hamilton Beach. I think it was Proctor Silex. I don't know. So, and the messages on the machine, because people thought they were leaving messages for, I don't know, like groupies calling the recording studio complaining. Or for a while, you know, on the answering machine, I'd have Godzilla on it for my sound effects record. And some guy's saying, oh, with a thing like that, you're going to be out of business. It's just like, I don't know, learn how to dial a phone. Or people are arguing with you about their cable bill. It's just like, yeah, sure. I'll take it off your bill for you. Click. Anyway, you are listening to Stellan Stray Pop. And playing stuff also like The Cramps, The Crusher, Cheater Slicks with Please Give Me Something, and Frightwig, Crazy World, Reverend Beatman, and Milan Slick doing Feed My Brain at the beginning of the set. My gosh, it's getting close to the 1 o'clock hour, 12:57. I'm here till 3, followed by Reverend Dan and Music for Nimrods. Before you know it, he will be here. I'm not sure if he has a theme. You could go check. He's on Blue Sky. So if you look for, it's probably Reverend Dan KXLU. Maybe he's posted what he's playing. Or I'll eventually go and look. Sometime between putting on songs and pressing buttons and twirling dials here at 88.9 FM KXLU and KXLU.com.

Messer Chups with The Girl with the Sun in Her Hair and The New Christ, Sunny Day Sun, Holidays in the Sun from the Sex Pistols, and Keith Walsh Experience with Revolutions in the Sun, Satan's Son from Tramp from the Lord, Tramp for the Lord, and The Incurables doing Someday on Stray Pop. Stella here live on the campus of Loyola Marymount University. I don't know, they got a big fence around the building, the radio stations, and there's one of the commencement ceremonies is happening tomorrow. So, man, hopefully, I tried to text Reverend Dan to warn him. We can't park where we normally park, and then you got to park here, but then it's all fenced around, and it's hard to figure out, and you have to go all the way around, blah, blah, blah. So, but I made it up here. I had to leave half of my stuff in the car. I didn't have enough time for a return trip. But anyway, I still have enough, I think. 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Reverend Dan will be in to take over with music for Nimrods at 3.

Kid Congo and the Pink Monkey Birds with Psychic Future and the Return of Dr. Spook from the Irving Claws and Jim Jones and the Righteous Mind, Boil Your Blood, and Meow Meow from Nestor Donuts. Rika did Hey Le Fi and Carnage Asada with Chinese Lady Aluminum Foil. On Stray Pop, Stella at KXLU, like every late Friday night, 11 p.m. to 3 a.m. And right now it's 1:39. Ah, boy, bars and liquor stores close in about 20 minutes. And then I'm here till 3 for that extra hour afterwards. And Reverend Dan will be in to do music for Nimrods. It's your KXLU Friday Night Overnight, live.

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0: Call the Jungle Doctor. What? 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Damn Jungle HMO.
1: Ah, the CD's stuck. I press the button. 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It is stuck. Man. Let me put it in a different CD player. Actually, this was the second one I put it in because it was taking forever to load or something. I don't know. What else do you expect from Stella and Stray Pop? 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I may as well do a back announce of what you just heard here tonight on Stray Pop. Let's see, the Ding Dong Devils with Jungle Doctor, Neighborhood Watch with Delicious Vomit, and Bloody Mary from the Famous Monsters. You know, when you hear that, the bars and liquor stores have closed. And we also had Texas Terry and the Stiff Ones doing Me Mad, Bush Tetras with Red Heavy, Fur Dixon with her version of Babies on Fire, Ford Maddox Ford with Immediate Nico, and Gerritsen and Gorodetsky doing Blue Hibiscus from their latest release here at KXLU Los Angeles, 88.9 FM and KXLU.com. Man, what is wrong with that CD? Okay, one more player. I ejected the Ding Dong Devils out of CD too. Let me wipe the disc on my pants. Fling it in there. See if it'll cue. Waiting, waiting, waiting. It's a jerry-rigged world of KXLU. Stella and Stray Pop here live till 3 a.m. It's 2:10. Okay. It decided to actually load, so we can actually make sure I got the right track queued up. Too much time has elapsed for me to remember. Your punk rock geezer DJ Stella here on your KXLU Friday night overnight. Me till 3, followed by Reverend Dan and music for Nimrods.

Walker Brigade with Disease. Also, Clawhammer with Malthusian Blues and the Jazz Butcher with Drink. Neighborhood Bullies in there with Go Back to Drinking. And Street Walkin' Cheetahs at the beginning of the set. I had to try it in all the CD players, and finally one of them was able to play One More Drink. I think it's the title track from that Street Walkin' Cheetahs CD. Do believe so. 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What the heck happened to Spinitron? Don't worry, it's not on your end, it's on my end. How did I do that? I wasn't even near that. Okay, I got it back. And actually, it was time-related, which is really interesting because this next song has time in the title, and that's what it's about. Stella and Stray Pop till 3 a.m., so it's like 31 minutes before Reverend Dan takes over at 3 to do Music for Nimrods, part of your Friday night overnight here, live at KXLU.

0: Greg Ginn with You Drive Me Crazy. And Tikiaki 5-0 with El Atacor and Furious Nakamura with Hawaii 5-0. Pizzicato 5 in there with Twiggy and Four Piece Suit, Dave's Happy Place, the Bomboras with Heads or Tails, and the Beguiled. Orbitronic Gun, two songs, count them, two songs from the Guilty Hearts, Don't Want to Know and Shake, Luis and the Wildfires with Won't You Love Me Now, and Toll Puddle Martyrs at the beginning of the set with Time Will Come. Yeah, that was a whole long set of music, like a half hour's worth, because we can do that here at KXLU. Anyway, just a quick reminder that the Stray Pop rebroadcast that happens in the wee hours, late Sunday, early Monday, from 2 to 6 a.m. Pacific Daylight Time, will be when Rick Agnew and Jatan Damone, Ricky and Jigani, when they came up to Stray Pop on June 13th, 2014.
1: He started it.
0: We don't have time to tell that story again, but one time we will. Right now, it's time for Music for Nimrods here at 88.9 FM, KXLU Los Angeles, and KXLU.com.
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4: Andy Warhol's Frankenstein, rated X, is here.
5: Walt Disney's turning in his grave.
4: Newsweek magazine says, Andy Warhol's Frankenstein is a perversely fascinating movie.
6: Very bloody.
5: Gory.
7: It was a trip.
4: Playboy says, swooping bats, severed limbs, human entrails, a hideous decapitating gadget, and some well-turned breasts and buttocks are among the treats that slither off the screen.
6: Yeah, I think it's a type of movie I've never seen before.
8: Sickening.
7: I think it was an excellent film.
4: Judith Crist in New York Magazine says, Andy Warhol's Frankenstein has some very funny things going for it.
9: If you like Andy Warhol, you like Frankenstein, you like X-rated movies, you like it's a freaky movie. It's a really freaky movie.
4: Andy Warhol's Frankenstein from Bryanston Pictures, rated X, under 17 not admitted.
10: Plus, on the same bill,
11: battered, shattered, creamed and reamed, are soaring to glory in their mean machines. Death Race 2000, David Carradine, Simone Griffiths, she's young, he's crazy. 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
12: Hold on.
11: Death Race 2000, God help anyone who gets in their way. Death Race, a cross-country road wreck. Rated R, under 17, not admitted without parent.
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4: Hell, fuck! Yeah!
5: Good midnight to you. You are here at the invitation of the Young America Mystic Cult of Horrors. And you shall enjoy being horrified to the point of sheer panic as you are transported into the dark sepulchres of this mysterious night. And you may feel yourself changing from the gentle person you are to a monster with dark green blood running through its veins. Or you may change into a werewolf with long fangs for teeth. Or you may become a vampire with a deep urge within you for a refreshing drink of blood. Warm human blood. Of course, these changes will happen to only a few of you, while others will remain as themselves, in a way, in a strange sort of way.
6: Ooh, you're gonna have fun.

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Hi! How the hell are you? Welcome to the broadcast. Yes, it is your old buddy, Reverend Dan. And on today's program, is there a theme, Reverend Dan? Well, yes, absolutely. There is a theme today. And I'll give you a few moments to figure it out. But we're going to be here until 6 o'clock. Yes, one kind of music or theme through the whole show. Well, where's that hit? There it is. There we go. I got it this time. Here we go. Okay, let us start this night train. And we're going to start it with Bill Gillum doing a song called The Key to the Highway.

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Give me one more kiss, mama, just before I go. 'Cause when I'm leaving here, I won't be back no more.

And a very good morning to you. It is 3:33. Yeah, 3:33 here in the City of the Angels. And you, wonderful you, there we are. You, hey, wonderful you, yes. You are listening to KXLU, Los Angeles, 88.9 FM. And we're on the internet, too, at KXLU.com. My name is Reverend Dan. The program is Music for Nimrods. And in that last set of music, we heard Bob Seger doing Highway Child. We heard Bob Dylan doing Highway 61 Revisited. The Bandits did Highway 65. We heard Rudy Green singing about Highway Number 1. We heard Buck. Yes, Buck. Buck sang about the long, hot highway. We heard the James Gang featuring Tommy Bolin on guitar doing Cruising Down the Highway. We heard the Red Devils live doing Mr. Highwayman. We started everything off with Bill Jazz Gillum doing Key to the Highway. And you heard it all right here on America's only rock and roll radio show, Music for Nimrods. Now, folks, I gotta tell you, I almost did not make it to the station today. Oh, I was good. I was on the freeway. But just as I'm getting ready to take the 10 to the 405, all of us had to get off the freeway, all four or five lanes of us. Ah! But fortunately, I got here within 15 minutes. But oh my goodness, the campus is crazy because of commencement ceremonies happening today. Ah! Anyway, let us get back to the rock and roll music up next. Here's Mose Allison.

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Even went through Galveston to the Gulf of Mexico. Stopped in Oklahoma and I covered all the ground. Looking for my baby, but she couldn't be found. Wonder where she is now.

Baby, won't you be let a ride? I've been traveling 3 days straight. I've even been to California to the Golden Gate. Wonder where she is now. Yeah, back.

And a very good morning to you. How the hell are you? My name is Reverend Dan. The program is Music for Nimrods, and you're hearing it on radio station KXLU, Los Angeles, 88.9 FM, and we are on the internet too at KXLU.com. All right, today we are playing highway songs. Yeah, I revealed the theme. I figured you all got it. In that last set of highway tunes, we heard... We heard the Flying Circus doing Midnight Highway. We heard Can doing Full Moon on the Highway. Elvis Presley did It's a Long Lonely Highway. We heard the Blasters doing Highway 61. Vanity Fair did Highway of Dreams. We heard the Corporation doing Highway. The Gun Club did Ghost on the Highway. Johnny Guitar Watson did Highway 60. We started everything off with an instrumental from Mose Allison, entitled Highway 49, and you heard it all right here on America's only rock and roll radio show, Music for Nimrods. Ah. All right. What do we got next? Hold on. Okay. We will continue with songs about the highway. And up next, we have a band whose name is Steamhammer. And we're going to hear Steamhammer do a song called Down the Highway. And you're hearing it on the Highway Edition of Music for Nimrods here on radio station KXLU.

Trayvon Martin of Freedom's Highway.

Good morning to you. It is 4:34 here in the City of the Angels. My name is Reverend Dan. The program is called Music for Nimrods. And today, here on KXLU, Los Angeles, at the frequency of 88.9 FM, and we're on the internet too at KXLU.com. Today on the program that we call Music for Nimrods, we are playing highway songs. And in that last set of tunes, we heard the Rats. Yes, the Rats doing L.A. Highway. We heard Terry Reed doing his fine version of Bob Dylan's Highway 61 Revisited. We heard the Staple Singers doing Freedom Highway, Jimi Hendrix and the Jimi Hendrix Experience did Highway Child. We heard the Doors doing Queen of the Highway. Bees Make Honey did Highway Song. We heard the Higher Elevation doing Highway 101. Howlin' Wolf did Mr. Highwayman. Foghat did Highway Killing Me. And we started everything off with Steam Hammer doing Down the Highway. And you heard it all right here on America's only rock and roll radio show, Music for Nimrods. And don't forget, every Tuesday,

Here in the City of the Angels, it is 4:59. And yes, you beautiful you, you are listening to radio station KXLU. 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And we're on the internet too at KXLU.com. Excuse me, gas does funny things. My name is Reverend Dan. The program is Music for Nimrods. And today we are playing highway songs, yeah! And in that last set we heard Ticket. Yes, Ticket. Ticket did Highway of Love. We heard Claude Larson and his computer-controlled oscillators doing Highway E1. We heard Bill Talapan doing a song called Highway. John Mayall and the Blues Breakers did Hit the Highway. We heard Junior Brown singing about the Highway Patrol. Nancy Sinatra did the Highway song. And we started everything off with Burt Bacharach doing the instrumental Pacific Coast Highway. And you, wonderful you, you heard it all right here on radio station KXLU. All right. Let us continue with the highway songs. Yes, we still have one more hour of highway songs. And this next song comes from the year 1969. Yeah. From a band called Skin Alley. And they're going to do a song called Going Down the Highway. And you're hearing it on Music for Nimrods here on KXLU.

0: It is 5:33 here in the City of the Angels, and you, good looking you, you are listening to KXLU Los Angeles 88.9 FM. And we're on the internet too at KXLU.com. My name is Reverend Dan. The program is Music for Nimrods. Today on the program, Highway Songs. And in that last set of tunes, we heard Johnny Winter doing his fine version of Highway 61 Revisited. We heard Joe Prater singing about Highway 41. Neil Young sang about the human highway. We heard the Reggie Knighton Band doing Highway Patrol. We heard Sheena and the Rockets doing Namida No Highway. Fats Domino did One for the Highway. We heard Johnny G singing about Highway Shoes. Minotaurus. Yes, Minotaurus did a song called Highway. We heard the Pitmen doing Cruising Along the Highway. And we started everything off with Skin Alley doing Highway. And you heard it all right here on America's only rock and roll radio show, Music for Nimrods. Now, in its 30th year, yeah! Crazy, isn't it? Okay, let's get back to the highway songs. What we're going to listen to now, this is from a 1950s album of prison work songs. Yes, here's the deal. In the late 1950s, ethnomusicologist professor Dr. Harry Oster made a series of field recordings at state penitentiaries in Louisiana. And we're going to hear one right now. What we're going to listen to right now, we're going to hear Willie Rafus, Andy Mosley, and Johnny Butler doing the prison work song, Cleaning the Highway. And yes, you do hear their shovels.
1: Oh, I saw. I ride that black warm little
2: ride a little, boy.
1: Oh, pardon, but I believe I go myself.
2: Oh,
1: the letter too slow. Telegram, make it loud.
2: Nah, too slow, boy.
1: Oh, I sought for that woman
2: yesterday.
1: Oh, partner, yes, she come today.
2: Come today.
1: Whoa, you know I think about that woman, boy, when she go away.
2: Go away, good buddy.
1: Whoa, I went to the commissary laughing, boy, you know I come back crying.
2: Come back crying.
1: Yeah.

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Whoa, when I get my new house built, whoa, baby, build my chimney up high, yo. 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

0: Fat Jack, and I'm here to talk serious to you, baby. 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

0: fail. If you don't get a letter, then you'll know I'm in jail. What? Toot, toot, toot, say don't cry. Toot, toot, toot, say goodbye.
1: Which brings us to the end of yet another episode of Music for Nimrods, which is the program you hear late, late Friday night, early, early Saturday morning, from 3 o'clock until 6 o'clock, right here on radio station KXLU, Los Angeles, 88.9 FM, Bitchin' Radio for most of the City of the Angels, Bitchin' Radio for the world at KXLU.com. This is your old buddy Reverend Dan saying thank you for listening to this highway edition of Music for Nimrods. In that last set, we heard Cousin Leroy singing about Highway 41. We heard Christy singing about the Magic Highway. Hank Williams sang about the Lost Highway. We heard Type O Negative doing their fine version of Deep Purple's Highway Star. And we started everything off with Willie Rafus, Andy Mosley, and Johnny Butler doing Cleaning This Highway. And you heard it all right here on America's only rock and roll radio show, Music for Nimrods. Coming up next on KXLU, it's time once again for the award-winning Alma del Barrio, and Hugo will be here. Really, in just a matter of moments, but first we got a whistle, okay? Okay, here we go.

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1: Kiss me, put fear in. 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Goodbye.
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3: 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Buenos dias. This is the granddaddy of them all, Alma del Barrio. My name is Nelson Rodriguez, and for the next 3 hours, enjoy the best of the new and vintage salsa, Latin jazz, Latin soul, and Afro-Cuban music from all corners of the world. 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

And here we go, a little funky number entitled Boogaloo Joe.

Oh my goodness, familia, this is 88.9 KXLU in the morning. Good morning to you, good morning to you, good morning to you. I'm very, very, very glad to be here. My goodness, it is an interesting day today as we have graduation day, my gosh, and there is all kinds of barriers and people and check-ins and things that you have to go through that we usually don't have to go through when we're getting here in the morning, and that just makes things kind of interesting. Plus, this morning there was an accident on the freeway coming here. I was a little bit late, but Nelson and his program helped me out a little bit, and Reverend Dan as well. Thank you, Reverend Dan. I know you're always taking care of us and watching over us every once in a while. Thank you very much. This is 88.9 KXLU in the morning. I am Hugo Labuya, and my goodness, I am very, very glad to be here. And my gosh, it has been an interesting week. If you've been watching the news, and wow, it really, really kind of surprises you some from time to time. Sometimes you think, oh, well, you know, whatever. Then the next day comes, and wow, okay. Let's see if we can get past all that and listen to some really great music, and hopefully I'll be able to bring you through it all the way till 9 o'clock. Then comes the beautiful Brazilian hour, and my goodness, I'm not sure who comes in after at 2 o'clock, or excuse me, at 10 o'clock, but I know Nelson's coming in at the afternoon, and he's actually here right now because he wanted to avoid the craziness during the day because of the graduation, because there's going to be a lot of people, and parking and just general life around the campus changes a little bit during graduation, so it gets kind of interesting. Makes life interesting, as they say. May you live in interesting times. It's kind of not a haiku, but a Chinese saying that makes you kind of think. It's got a lot of wisdom behind that. Okay, let me give you a recap of what it is we just heard. We heard have we heard that? No, we have not. Okay, we heard Isidro Infante and, oh gosh, I can't even read my writing right now. It's so early. Antes de ti. Oh, wow. Oh, my gosh. Okay. Antes de ti. Noro Morales and Dark Eyes Mambo. Before that was René Gran y su combo Nueva York. And the song was Carmen. And to start off this particular set was Eddie Martinez and Tambores de la U. Familia, this is 88.9 KXLU in the morning. We have been here since 1973, playing the best in Latin music, and I'm very, very, very proud to be part of the history of this beautiful, beautiful endeavor. And hopefully you're out there wherever it is you are, dancing, of course. And if you can't get up, well, then tap your toes or tap your nose or whatever, but that's fine. That as long as you you've got the fire, la garra, the desire to be part of this wonderful, wonderful music that makes us who we are, and how it nourishes us and gives us a little bit of recuperation. It gives us a moment to relax, and gives us a moment to just be in the moment, and not have to worry about the things around us too much. It does help, and hopefully you can feel that coming through to you wherever it is you are. Thank you, listeners, wherever it is you are right now. If you'd like to hear something, please give us a call here at the station at 310-338-5958. I'll try my best to get it on. Or if you'd just like to say hello to a friend or friends, or you just want to say hello, that's cool too. I'm okay with that as well. Okay. Let's see, what did I have in store for you? Okay, we have right now, coming up, is Bobby Hutcherson. And, oh, no, sorry, that was my mistake. It was, okay, Get Out of My Way by Joe Torres. Okay,
Bueno, familia, let's see if we can get some music going. Vámonos.

Amelia, good morning. This is 88.9 KXLU in the morning. It is 8:03. Thank you for being part of the Alma del Barrio family. And thank you, Tom, for calling up so early. My goodness, I didn't know he was awake. Thank you, Tom, for being part of the Alma del family. And thanks for the information about that Miguelito Valdez song that was in a different form, known as Pedro. I'm throwing the whole family out in the middle of a conversation. The song that I play by Miguelito Valdez, it's on the album. It's called Zambela, but another artist from West Africa, known as Pedro, says it in, I believe, in just a different, it's the same music, oh gosh, the same song, but in a different, just a different, a little bit different format. I'm going to have to hear it. It's called Africa de Cuba. Okay. All right. Thank you, Tom. I'm going to do a little bit of homework. Thank you for making me do homework on a weekend. All right. All right, then. Okay. All right. Familia, this is 88.9 KXLU in the morning, and very, very, very good morning. I hope you are all dancing and or shaking or tapping or doing something, but getting a little bit of great, great, great feeling from all this wonderful music that Afro-Cuban and the Caribbean can just, I mean, it just, it's one of those things that you feel and you beyond just hearing it, you actually can, and if you give yourself a moment and you turn the world off for just a second, you actually can feel it, because the music is, because of the Afro-Cuban and West African flavor to it that comes from this music, it has that effect on you, because it brings out the natural rhythm that we have as humans, the 435 hertz or something like that, or it's one of those frequency things that makes us get into a REM state, and we can, as I say, instead of just hearing the music, which is cool too, I'm not bouncing that around, bouncing that away, but I'm saying in the inner, you know, fissures thing, where way it goes back in the frequencies of our the insides of our brains, it and also in our bodies, it makes us feel a great soothingness, if that's a word, soothingness, whatever. Oh. You understand. Wow. I'm starting to, I'm trying to speak English in Spanish and Spanish in Congolese, and it just doesn't work. But you know what I'm trying to say. It makes you feel wonderful, because it runs through us, and it makes us, and it puts us in that special place where we can relax, and we can just, and just let go of all the trials and all the adventures and all the things that we have to go through in our lives, and wherever it is we have in the you know, the four points of the globe, wherever it is, it points us. But we all come back to this music, and it makes us feel just wonderful and alive and whole for just a few moments. And I've said this before in other programs, I believe this is a sense or a being of where practical magic really happens to us as humans. And when we try to touch each other in a non-verbal way, and we just, the artist is just playing his music, and it touches, as I said, the people out all the beings out there in the ether, wherever it is you are, it makes us feel a wonder,
a wondrousness, a sense of juvenile recreation, and it makes us relax, and it makes us just be kids for just a few moments where we can let go and be the, you know, the children that are they're way inside of us. We can be that, the, you know, the kid that just wanted to put on his shorts and climb the trees and throw water balloons and laugh at your friends and them laugh at you and do and go play baseball or soccer or go cook or whatever it is you happen to do at the moment. That puts us in that special place, and we have this wonderful music that we love to just turn on and I guess turn off the rest of the world for just a few moments. And I hope I haven't gone too crazy and gone off the deep end. But oh, okay, let's see if we can tell you all the things that I've played. Wow. Okay. I threw myself into a tailspin here. Okay. We heard just the last song was Grupo X, Brand New Love. And before that was Charlie Parker. Let me get my album. There you go. And it is South of the Border, and is a fantastic CD. My gosh, I couldn't believe I actually found it. And it really smokes, and it's very, very swingy album. Hope if you can find it. I'm trying to find it in vinyl. This is my CD that you heard, and I was very lucky to have found it. Okay, we heard again Miguelito Valdez, and the song that I was speaking of with Tom Schnabel, it was on the album. It's called Zambela. And begin this particular set, or no, I'm sorry, where are we going? We just a little bit farther going. Luis Perico Ortiz, and If Just for One Night. And wow, it is a fantastic effort. I'm really cool. Liking this part of the show. I'm kind of interested. Getting, like I said, I'm getting into the music. Who knew? All right, then. Let's see if we can. Did I put it? Oh, yes, I have. Wow. Okay. We're going to hear the Brooklyn Sounds. And the song is En Las Tumbas. Familia, this is 88.9 KXLU in the morning. Good morning. Let's see if we can get some music going. Vámonos.

my goodness. Oh, my goodness. Alma del Barrio, this is 88.9 KXLU in the morning. It is 8:29, the bottom of the hour. And very, very, very, very glad to be here. 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Gracias, Tom, por llamarme, por darme la historia de música. Thanks, Tom, for calling in and giving me the 411 on the history of music, and I was like learning a little bit more. Every little bit helps. I take that in, I write it down, and I probably put it in my notebook, and then I lose the darn notebook, but I'll somehow remember it as I'm going through all the music that I remember and go through my collection, and I remember, then that's when I remember, oh yeah, Tom told me this and this and here and there and over there and these two also. Thank you again. Also, Lynn again called earlier. Hopefully you find all the music that you listen on the program, and that's part of the fun as well, because you find little treasures, and when you find those little treasures on your own, you can be selfish with it, but then you remember you gotta share that once in a while to give that music to all the other people who aren't as fortunate as you, because you found yourself a wonderful, wonderful treasure in the music that you're listening to. Hopefully I didn't jump too far past the norms here. Okay, I'm gonna give you a recap of what it is we just heard. We heard Tango Argentino, and the song was Milongueando en el 40. Before that was the Brooklyn Sounds and Libre Soy. Before that was Cal Jader, Love for Sale. That's a Duke Ellington track, or a cover.
Willie Bobo, and the song was Night Walk. And before that, again, was the Brooklyn Sounds, because I went through the list and I forgot to put that. I wanted to hear that one song I haven't heard in so long. I thought I'd share that one too as well. So hopefully you liked it as well. It was really a lively beat. And Familia, ¿qué tal si si quiero ir? Bueno, si tengo un poquito menos de un media hora. Gracias por estar, okay, you being here. Gracias por estar. 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Se está aclarando un poco porque estaba gris esta mañana. Y le doy a una solicitud a todos los que están graduándose hoy. I want to say thank you to all the graduates that are graduating today here at Loyola Marymount and graduating wherever it is you are, because I know May is a graduating month. Everybody from school is getting their degrees, and hopefully there's going to be a place for us all, because you have to learn to be part of this world, and hopefully you can apply all your knowledge and give us new ideas and stress those ideas and put them to the test, make them part of your life, make them part of other people's lives, and see if you can better your community and better your culture and all the people. Make the people around you, or make the people that are around you put them into a better place, because we are, oh my gosh, we are, well, sometimes this world just really, really kind of really disappoints you sometimes. And sometimes you have to kind of just, that's, you have to step back, and that's where we bring the music in, and it helps us, helps us soothe and helps us recuperate in it. And it brings a little bit of medicine and a little bit of happiness, a little bit of a moment of not having to be here alone, and try to be a part of your culture, be part of the world around you, and make this place, you know, a better place. And we can definitely need that. We can definitely go needing that. Okay, let's see if we can get a little bit of that medicine to us. And we are going to hear right now the New Swing Sextet, and the song is Arepas de Arroz. Bueno pues, familia, vámonos.

Oh my goodness, familia! You caught me. I was trying to get my music ready for the next set, which will be very quick because it is 8:56 in the morning. It's almost the end of my program. I want to say thank you very much, very much, very much to all the wonderful people that called Lynn earlier and Tom Schnabel and Gilbert from Gardena. Thank you, my friends. I appreciate you, and I very much thank you for listening, being part of the Alma del Barrio family. Okay, let me give you a quick recap of what did we just heard, because I want to make sure we put a little bit more music on. We just heard Claire Fisher and Manteca. That is such a great tune. It's a Dizzy Gillespie song, and it never gets old. What else? We heard Celia Cruz, Luna Sobre Matanzas, Joe Cuba Sextet, and oh my God. Hold on just a moment. I didn't write down what was going on. I played Santana, and the song was Toussaint L'Ouverture. I hope I said that right. My French is horrible. Okay, and we heard to begin this particular set was the New Swing Sextet, and the song was Arepas de Arroz. Familia, this is 88.9 KXLU in the morning. I am Hugo Labulla, and let's see if we can get a little bit more music on. It is 8:57. Vámonos.

There we had Emílio Santiago with Quero Alegria. With Dora Vergueiro, we heard Meu Drama. Toquinho presented Birimbau, a classic by Baden Powell and Vinícius de Moraes. With Leni Andrade, we heard a bossa nova titled Rio. Ayrton Moreira opened the selections with Toque de Cuica from his album Touching You, Touching Me. You are listening to the Brazilian Hour. I'm your host, Sergio Mionischenko. For those interested in the playlist of this program, please visit BrazilianHour.org, go to Search Archives and input the program number. This is Brazilian Hour 337. Up next is our segment featuring very influential musicians from the state of Bahia in the northeastern region of Brazil. The capital city of the state of Bahia, Salvador, was actually Brazil's first capital. The city is known and recognized throughout the country and abroad for its cuisine, music, architecture, and the preservation of Afro-Brazilian traditions. When we think of the music of the state of Bahia, we must think of Dorival Caymmi, one of the most celebrated Brazilian composers. His compositions depict the life of Salvador, the fishermen, the people, and their traditions. Another great artist is João Gilberto, from the city of Juazeiro in Bahia. He's one of the main figures of the Bossa Nova era. His guitar playing and voice served as a reference of what Bossa Nova is. Also on the set, Gilberto Gil from Salvador is a composer of many music styles, forró, samba, bossa nova, MPB, reggae, to name a few. In the late 60s, he became well known for being one of the main figures of the Tropicalismo movement. Gil writes beautiful poetic lyrics, and in 2021, he was inducted to the Brazilian National Academy of Literature. Gil has won numerous awards, such as the Latin and Grammy Awards. Another great is Caetano Veloso, from Santo Amaro. He's one of the most important composers of Brazil. Caetano Veloso is very versatile. He sings, plays the guitar, and his lyrics are crafted beautifully. He has written several books. Caetano Veloso, along with Gilberto Gil, were the founders of the Tropicalismo music movement in Brazil in the late 60s. Let's listen now to Dorival Caymmi with his world-known Maracangalha. Then João Gilberto with his groundbreaking recording of Chega de Saudade. Gilberto Gil will follow that with Aquele Abraço, and Caetano Veloso will close this special set with Luz do Sol. We are presenting a special segment featuring very influential singers and composers from the state of Bahia.

There we had Caetano Veloso with his beautiful composition Luz do Sol, Light of the Sun. With Gilberto Gil we heard Aquele Abraço. João Gilberto with his inimitable bossa nova style brought us Chega de Saudade, also known as No More Blues. Dorival Caymmi started off the set with Maracangalha. We are presenting a special segment featuring some of the very influential musicians and composers from the state of Bahia. We continue with one of the most popular singers. Daniela Mercury was born in Salvador and her music has crossed borders. Daniela has sold over 20 million albums worldwide. In the beginning of her career, she became known for a music style called axé music, which is typical from Bahia. This time we'll listen to Daniela Mercury with Swing da Cor. Carlinhos Brown, from the district of Candeal in Salvador, is a songwriter, percussionist, singer, producer, and a multi-Latin Grammy winner. Carlinhos is the creator of a successful band, Timbalada. With Marisa Monte and Arnaldo Antunes, Carlinhos Brown recorded the Grammy-winning project Tribalistas. He also recorded the song Magalhães with Sergio Mendes, which became an international hit. We'll listen to Carlinhos Brown with Aganju. Gal Costa, also from Salvador, Bahia, is one of Brazil's foremost singers. Along with Gilberto Gil and Caetano Veloso, Gal was also part of the Tropicalismo movement of the late 60s. She's a Latin Grammy winner and has received numerous awards in Brazil and raved reviews by the press and public alike. Gal Costa sings Roda Baiana. We are featuring some of the most important singers, musicians, and composers from the state of Bahia in northeastern Brazil. We follow with Maria Bethânia, one of Brazil's most revered singers. She is the sister of Caetano Veloso. Bethânia has released over 50 albums and is among the 10 best-selling artists in Brazil, selling over 20 million records. With Maria Bethânia, we will listen to Dorival Caymmi's composition, 2 de Fevereiro. We close this special segment with Simone, also born in Salvador, Bahia. She has had a stellar career in Brazil with numerous shows abroad. In fact, the renowned American producer Quincy Jones once mentioned Simone as being one of the world's greatest singers. Her repertoire includes over 350 interpretations, one of the largest among female singers. For this special set, we'll listen to Simone with a medley of sambas de roda, a typical samba from Bahia. Enjoy this next set with more musicians from Bahia, just for you, right here on the Brazilian Hour.

There we had our special feature with singers and composers and musicians from the state of Bahia. We just heard Simone with a medley, Sambas de Roda da Bahia. With Maria Bethânia, we heard Dois de Fevereiro. Gal Costa sang Roda Baiana. Carlinhos Brown presented A Ganju. Daniela Mercury opened the selections with Swing da Cor. I hope you enjoyed this special segment with singers and musicians from Bahia. Yes, you're listening to The Brazilian Hour. I'm Sergio Mialnoshenko. 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

with guitarist Yamandu Costa, we heard Luciana from the album Recanto. Elza Soares opened the set with Marambaia. 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This is Brazilian Hour 337. The Brazilian Hour is an international program made possible by the Ministry of Foreign Relations of Brazil. I'll leave you with the trumpet player Jericó with Influência do Jazz. For the Brazilian Hour, I'm Sergio Melnichenko. Thanks for listening e até a próxima.

KXOU Los Angeles, 88.9 FM, Alma del Padre, I'm your host, Jose Cristobal. That was La Orquesta Latali, their newest single entitled Chance. We also heard from Metralla y Los Mercenarios with their newest single, Cero Paquetes. Drey Perdomo with his newest single, Casanova. Plena Libre with their newest single. It features Elvis Crespo on the song Carnaval. Giovanni Diaz with his newest single features Roberto Valdez on the song Caricias de Papel. And we kicked it off with the newest single by Virginia Guantanamera entitled Carga Pa' Mi. Let's continue with some more music. Let's hear from the young Peruvian sonero Cesar Vega. Here he does a cover of the Paquito Guzmán classic, Cinco Noches.

And we kicked off that set there with Eric Chacon with his newest single. It features Jeremy Bosch on the song Crepuscular. We also heard the newest single by Yanni Borel entitled Cruel Traición. Willy Garcia with his newest single. It features Goyo on the song Cuaderno. Ervin El Boricua Rosario with his newest single Cuando Canta El Coquí. Cha Cha Chalina with her newest single entitled Cuando El Mar Te Llama. And we ended it there with the newest single by Omar Negron entitled Cuando Era Estudiante. You're listening to KXLU Los Angeles 88.9 FM. Alma del Padre, I'm your host Jose Cristobal. Let's continue with some more music. Let's hear the newest recording by La Suprema Corte. The album from 2025 entitled Inolvidables. Let's hear Cuando Llegues a Entender.

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1: Okay, so you Los Angeles, 88.9 FM, Alma del Barrio, mi host José Cristóbal. That was Rafael Sánchez y Son Pitidre with their newest single, De un Pájaro, Las Dos Alas. We also heard from José Alberto El Ruiseñor from his newest single. It features Alexander Abreu on the song De Tu Alma Preso. Omi Cardona with his newest single entitled De Santurce a Cali, Del Barrio a la Quince. Son 21, Son 21 from their newest single. It features from Los Bamban Armando Mandy Cantero on the song De Novela. Luis Enrique with his newest single, Dando y Dando. And we kicked it off with Jose Otano y Grupo Atlantis. Also, as the invited guest, Armando Mandy Cantero from Los Bambang. And we heard the song, Dale un Tumbao. Let's continue with some more music. Let's hear from Rey Montañez y su conjunto Acángana. It features on vocals his brother Andy Montañez. And let's hear their newest single, De Vuelta al Barrio.

And we kicked off that set there with the newest single by the Paris All-Stars Orchestra. It features Jerry Montañez on the song Devórame Hoy. We also heard the newest single by Ricky Royal entitled Dile. Edwin Lebron with his newest single entitled Dime Que Si. Papucho y Manana Club with their newest single Doble Nueve. Francisco Drojos with his newest single Dos Caminos. And we ended it there with the newest single by Dorance Lorza y Sexteto Café. It features Cesar Batalla on the song Dos Corazones. Well, my time here has come to an end. I hope you've all enjoyed the music. Stay listening. We got more Alma del Barrio coming up next up until 6 p.m. Don't forget, Alma del Barrio is available for you every Saturday and Sunday from 6 a.m. to 6 p.m. As a matter of fact, I'll be back with you again next Saturday at 10 a.m. to bring you some more wonderful music. In the meantime, enjoy the rest of your week and have a great rest of your week. And we'll see each other again next weekend right here on Alma del Barrio. Bueno, ha llegado el tiempo de despedirme. 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

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En el 1978 y 79, 78, 79 was when he was the heaviest. He did 39 arrangements for different bands in the late 70s. Bands like Sublime, Picón de Rodríguez, Novedades, Charanga 76, Pupi Legareta, Ralphie Santi, and Charanga América. Talking about Frank Bello y su charanga. From the album Te Quiero y Te Anhelo, one of two albums, but my favorite one that came out in 1980, the song Canta Una Madre, my favorite Mother's Day song of all time, with José Rodrigo González on the flute. The vocals were handled by Edwin Junior Torres and Louis Vélez. One of the two did the lead. From there, we went to Santiago Cerón, who was for 4 years with Pacheco. But when he first came from the Dominican Republic to New York, he started singing with Arsenio Rodriguez, who heard him and his brother heard him playing with a band. He was doing just boleros. They told him he had a voice to do Montuno. And he's like, I've never sung a Montuno in my life. They said, come with us, we'll teach you. And he was 2 years with Arsenio Rodriguez. The song Madre from the album El Alcarán that came out in 1992. From there, we went to Charang Salsa from New York, a band led by trombonist Joe De Jesus, who had been living for 16 years after playing with so many bands here, including Tito Puente in New York and the States. He went to live in England for 16 years, and when he came back, he formed Charang Salsa with the great Julio Salgado singing. This was just a single. It wasn't an album. It's called Madre Sola Hay Una. This from 2021. And we finished off with José Alberto El Canario. Canta Canario is the name of the LP on Sonomax. That's when I first met him. Actually, it was one of the first albums I promoted for José Alberto El Canario, who then we had a long 10 years with RMM Records. So he's the artist I promoted the most, along with Oscar de León, where I promoted them for 20 years. Rio Manzanares, a classic from Venezuela, was written back in 1958 by José Antonio Aponte López and has been a classic all over the world when it comes to Mother's Day. Let's go to a regular set, starting out with a new singer on the scene. Her name is Tamela Hedstrom. And this is, she did the song originally about, I'm going to say about 8 years ago with another singer. It was kind of a duet. But here she's doing it by herself, backed by Son de Tiquicia from Colombia. Actually, they're not from Colombia. I think they're from Ecuador. I'll double check my notes on that. With special guest Arturo Sandoval on a song called Última Triste Canción de Amor. Sad Last Love Song. Check out Tamela Hedstrom here on Alma del Barrio.

the music of Jai Ramos from Puerto Rico. The name of the song is Como Mi Madre Ninguna, with an arrangement by pianist Pedro Bermúdez. This came out in 2024. Before that, one of my favorite today's Mother's Day. Nino Segarra, Madre, Homenaje a las Madres, is a single. It's one of my favorites now, written by him. Nino Segarra, a lot of people don't know, began as a salsa dura artist. His first album was all salsa dura. Then the romantic period of the 80s kicked in, and he went into romantic music, and he did really well, very successful. This song from 2019. Before that, the band La Espectacular Orquesta Abuela from the album El Destino. This is a band led by Venezuelan pianist Douglas Isea out in Switzerland, in Suiza, from 2017. Our music travels well. It travels all over the world, and people record it from all over the world because they love our rhythms and the way they sound. And we began with Melcochita y su Conjunto Madre. Let's go to another Venezuelan artist. His name is Angel Martinez. He goes by the name El Jeque y su Banda, the second single from their new album that's about to hit the streets very soon, called Evolución, with Germán Olivera singing a song that originally was performed by Felipe La Voz Rodríguez and his trio with guitarras back in 1981. It's called Ultimatum. And here is El Jeque y su Banda featuring Germán Olivera. Shoutouts to the Lugo family. I have something for you coming up very soon.

The music, brand new music, Jerry Rivera, from an album that's coming out very soon called El Nuevo Orden Musical, directed by Isidro Infante. The name of the song is Es Una Locura, and contrary to what he's done in the past, we all know Jerry Rivera since he started in the early, in the late 80s, he was salsa romantica all the time. It's very rare that you heard him singing, but he's coming out with something. So La Nueva Orden Musical is, I think, a little more hardcore. Nice to hear. He still has a great voice. Before that, also brand new, coming out very soon, Lo Dice Todo, Afincao y Sazonao, José Rivera from Rio Piedras. Great composer and vocalist on Salsaneo Records. That's coming out soon. Prior to that song, Bruno Mars from the album The Romantic. I really enjoyed this album on Atlantic Records. It's a little bit more Americanized, but it is Latin music. Cha-Cha-Cha is the name of the song we heard, with Daniel Rodriguez doing all the percussion and conga there. Then to the Lugo family, Kim and the Lugo family, we send out Bajo La Tormenta, the Salsa Giants, Sergio George's Salsa Giants, that features some great vocalists, Oscar De Leon and Willy Chirino, Andy Montañez, Cheo Feliciano, India. Really nice song. Bajo La Tormenta, talking about the tragedies that happen out in the island of Puerto Rico. And we began with El Jeque y su banda Ultimatum. Let's get back into some Mother's Day stuff. Let's go back to 1977 with Fruco y sus Tesos.

Music from Madera Fina, an album that came out in 1992, Tallando la Salsa. Cae la Noche, composition by Lolita de la Colina that was very popular for doing romantic songs. This is from the Salsa Romántica era, but it's a brand new vinyl that's been reissued by Salsa Neo Records. Jose Alberto Medina was on the vocals. An arrangement by Nelson Jaime Gasú, trumpet player who's an excellent, excellent arranger. Before that, from Colombia, the band Mario Caona and the Killer Mambo from the album called El Dictador. We heard that song sung by Kevin Vega. On the trombone, it was Edward La Barra Montoya and Juanpa Castraño on the trumpet. They made their debut back in 2011, Mario Caona, with an album called Jazz Montuno, and this was his most recent one that came out in 2022. And we began the set with, before that was Ronald Mendoza y su Latin Project, and the name of the album, it's actually a single, and the name of the song is Momentos. It's one of the hottest young female vocalists out there today. Esta mujer está encendida. Berusca Beldú from Venezuela. An arrangement by Pedro Bermúdez came out early this year. And Bobby Valentín started off by La Familia Molina, Glenda, Humberto y Mireya, de parte de Wilson. The song La Boda de Ella from the album La Boda de Ella, the white album we call it. Cano Estremera on the vocals. Let's go back to a classic from Joe Arroyo. It's called Mama. And you guys will recognize it. Ustedes se van a recordar esta canción. Aquí en Alma del Barrio, the granddaddy of them all, streaming live from the campus of Loyola Marymount University, graduation weekend. It's so quiet out there now. It's like you could hear the wind in the air out there now. A couple of hours ago, there was close to 10,000 people out here. It's amazing. Anyway, let's go with Joe Arroyo. You're listening to Alma del Barrio.

the music of Ondi Vasquez, Pedro Pablo Vasquez Rodriguez y los Guardianes del Ritmo, Montaneando, que salió en el 2022, a mi madre. Ondi was a musician with the Conjunto Arsenio Rodriguez for 10 years. This is from La Habana. Came out in 2022 on Abdala Productions. Geraldo Pedroso Almenteros on the trumpet. Before that, we had the music of Tony Pavón, a classic from 1974 on the Rico record label, with Nestor Sanchez singing the song Madre. Before that, another one from pianist Joe Acosta, A Mi Madre, from the album Encore, Otra Vez. Sammy Ayala singing back in 1973 on the Solo record label, which was a small record label out in New York City. Son Pasión, which are led by the brothers Johan and David Castro. They're a duo from Cali. This came out this year. The name of the song is Abuela. And we began with Joe Arroyo, Mama, from the album Toque de Clase from 1991 on Sony Discos, with the fabulous piano of Chelito de Castro. You didn't hear it there on the song, but he's featured throughout the album, as well as special guest Jose Fajardo on one of the songs, and the great trumpet work of Luis Aquino, a legendary trumpet player. You're listening to Alma del Barrio, the granddaddy of them all, here on 88.9 FM in Los Angeles. My name is Nelson Rodriguez. I'll be here till 6 p.m. Then Groove Time with Big Red will be coming up next. Up next from Puerto Rico, a group called Colectivo that did a 5-track EP called Salsa de Mi Sangre back in 2021. The project manager